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0: 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It's going to be a pickup truck versus a Subaru Outback. No injuries. They are partially blocking traffic.
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0: Springfield, 657 M South. Springfield, 657 M South. 55 southbound, mile post 110. 55 southbound, mile post 110. Truck, tractor, semi-trailer. Truck, tractor, semi-trailer. 4 Enora G. George, 5107, California. 4 Enora G. George, 5107, California.
1: California trailer, 4 Enora G. George, 517, correction, 5107, clear, 2015, Wilson trailer.

684, much this. Said there was a vehicle out I-55 southbound, milepost 88, changing a tire. Could not give me a vehicle description.

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It's abandoned. 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

Springfield. Springfield 657, Sharp South, 55 southbound, mile post 100, 55 southbound, mile post 100, black Toyota pickup, 380-4660, B-Boy, 380-4660, B-Boy.

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0: 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IPK 13, 1041, starting mileage 38684, beating 38684, 810, John A.

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1: Mike 27, it's going to be Illinois by name, last name Valenti, B Victor, A Adam, L Lincoln, E Edward, N Nora, T Tom, I Ida, N Nora, first name Ivan, I Ida, B Victor, A Adam, N Nora, middle initial T Tom. 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
0: 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Helena 125, Circle Drive. Pleasant Plains. It's a gray minivan. Frank J. John, 50224. 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It's an Acura. Maybe utility.
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1: 10-4.
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0: Helena 125 Richland Road, Helena 125 Richland Road, on a maroon passenger, to Charles SAM 17290, to Charles SAM 17290.
1: 681, say 4. Charles SAM 17290, clear red, 2018 Toyota sedan.

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0: route
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0: 671-125 Clayville Road, call 125 Clayville Road. Black utility, black Ford utility, see Charles K. King, 35246. See Charles K. King, 35246.

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0: Second and Carpenter, via Maroon, Buick SUV, Maroon, Buick SUV, Edward, Tom, 35383. 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

0: 15-1, Roxa. Roxa, 57th, southbound Turtle Lake Road. Only 57 southbound Turtle Lake Road, Adams County. Gray Jeep, Gray Jeep. D-George, C-Charles, 74190.
1: Hi,
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1: 10-4.
0: I lost sight of him on the other side of the overpass.
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0: Fourth and Hampshire, Quincy. Yeah, pick up truck, pony trailer. 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
0: 11.
1: Four three 11190 T Tom over C Charles.
0: Sir, 431190 T Tom C Charles clear. Place expired. 6 2024 black 2017 MUD.

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691 Pedestrian. 691 Pedestrian, Old Route 54 and Fairlane Road. Old Route 54 and Fairlane Road. Man walking on the side of the road. Man walking on the side of the road. Dark clothing on the shoulder. Walking westbound.

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0: Chrysler. D. David L. Lincoln, 16365. David Lincoln, 16365.
1: Husking 370, David L. Lincoln, 16365. 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
0: 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Black Honda Ridgeline. 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

0: We're at him 20. Run 3 Adam 20. 3 Adam 20 responds 901 North 50th Street, 901 North 50. For an 83-year-old female, conscious and breathing. She's got a nosebleed. She's having mild difficulty breathing just due to the blood being in her nose at this time. Front door, porch light will be on. 1040 run, 3 Adam 20. 3 Adam 20 responds 1040
1: to 901
0: North 50th. 901 North 50.
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0: 3, I'm 20, 1040, round 3, I'm 20, respond to 720 Sycamore Street, Hammond Hall, for an 81-year-old male, conscious, alert, breathing, complaining of severe chest pain, 1040, run 3, Adam, 1-6, correction, 3, Adam, 1-6, respond to Hammond Hall, 720 Sycamore.
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0: 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G. George, D. David, 76177. D. David, correction, G. George, D. David, 76177.
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1: 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Standby on going to that location.

0: Speaking, go ahead.
1: Pike, I'll be 10-8 for now. I spoke to the reporting party's mother. She's familiar with the other juvenile involved and is friends with her mother, so she is going to contact her and let them know what's going on, then pass along my information if law enforcement needs to be involved.
0: 18-10-4.

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0: Springfield, 671. 671, can you call County? See who they were. Sherman was chasing a vehicle westbound on the entry road approaching 124. See if they have a description or a registration.
1: This was stolen, they just put out. Have Frankie Tom 95750.

0: 20, 1040 round 3, Adam 20, respond to 4005 Main Street, Fuller Briarwood, for a 30-year-old male, conscious, alert, and breathing. He's going through a psychosis, he's combative, he's also punching things. Law enforcement will be en route, 1040 run, 320, respond to 4005 Main Street, Briarwood.
1: Dispatch, 316 is up, and we will handle that call.
2: Okay. 10-4. 671. County advises that they were behind a vehicle that was purported to be stolen, however, has not been entered as stolen. It was a white Dodge Durango utility. 68 had the correct 28. They terminated the pursuit.
3: Step 4.

0: dispatch. 3 Adam 16 in route, 18th and Broadway.
1: Great, I'm 16. Can you repeat your traffic?
0: Three Adam 16 is en route from 18th and Broadway.
1: Ten four.
2: Dispatch from 8031. That's a Charlie level call. I will be en route.
1: 8031, 10-4.

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1: 69, go ahead.
0: Bethany southbound on Illinois 29 at Jeffries Road. I haven't turned around on it.

Springfield 6106 information. Information, the vehicle southbound 29 crossing Camp Sangamo Road. We're going past the airport now. The rain's heavy, but I'll try and catch up to see if I can see where they're going.

0: 671, I don't know if you copy. 106 traffic, but the vehicle is southbound, Illinois 25, Camp Sangamo Road, past the airport. 2-4.
1: I just seen it safe.
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0: from 06. The last I've seen him was southbound 29 from Camp Sangamo Road. I made it to Walnut and almost Jefferson, and I didn't see him again. Or the city unit outside the airport. I'm not sure if he drove by him or not, or turned off early.
1: E31, deputies on scene advise scene is secure to approach. Patience is calmed down.
2: 16 and 8031, copy. Sheriff's on scene.
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found Andrew Road coming through Andrew. And the rain's too heavy to see, but the 28 begins Frank Thomas. It's a white Dodge Durango. Can you call county and let Sherman know? I'm just going to keep calling it for the time being.

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I'm behind that car again.

0: 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I've got Frank Tom 95750 eastbound Andrew Road, about to cross 124.
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1: 10-4. Given the subject to ride to Liberty, beginning mileage 47111, 47111.
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0: Springfield 606, route to Life, Andrew Road and Sherman Boulevard. We're going to be turning north on the Sherman Boulevard from Andrew Road.

0: 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We're turning left on the Village Center Drive by the McDonald's.
1: 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Tabor.
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0: Going south on Sherman Boulevard from Village Center Drive.
3: T. Tom R. Robert I. Ida and Nora I. Ida T. Tom Y. Young. Middle initial C. Charles. Date of birth B. October 21st, 2004. 10/21/2004 B. Code 1 female.
2: 6106 information. Is that the occupants of this vehicle are going to be possibly armed. This is a completely different one than the stolen vehicle from earlier.

0: 10-4, we're southbound on the boulevard, crossing South Crossing Road. Springfield, just 6-1-6, just information. We've been doing the speed limit or less the whole time.
1: 6-1-0-6-10-4.
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0: Springfield 606. We're still southbound Sherman Boulevard, crossing Cabin Smoke Trail to the entrance of the rail.
1: We have 610 for entrance to the rail, southbound Sherman Boulevard.

0: 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I'm assuming you're driving normal speeds, correct?
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0: 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Jared, veterans. They're taking off, not pursuing black.
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0: Stop at Peoria Road. 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

0: 71 cities coming up behind this fast.
1: Bound Peoria, Cross and Sangamon now.
2: 6106, 10-4, southbound Peoria, Cross and Sangamon.

0: Springfield, 655. I just observed that Durango northbound on 5th from Sangamon, high rate of speed.
1: 5510-4 northbound on 5th from Sangamon.
0: Correction, sorry, southbound 5th. Southbound 5th.
1: Southbound 5th from Sangamon, 10-4.

it's still in Springfield. Pier 16, it's still in Springfield. Gray 2020, Dodge Durango. Gray 2020, Dodge Durango. F. Frank Y. Young, 62079. F. Frank Y. Young, 62079. Has a large, long, white scrape on the passenger side. And chrome wheels. 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

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Adams, Southern Adams, on black Nissan, black Nissan. G George B Boy 5 3 1 3 8. G George B Boy 5 3 1 3 8.

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68-10-61. 68, Anthony Elliott, engaged male, 122-95. Wanted, traffic offenses, warning, warrant, shall not be executed at any location outside Corey D.C. geographic limit specified, Madison and St. Clair counties only. Male black, 31-62-220, black brown. Gates, suspended, 07-05-2026 financial. 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

Randomly. 40 runs, Random 20, 720 response, 1040, 910 Madison Street, 910 Madison Street, 29-year-old male, conscious and breathing, thinks he has some sort of food poisoning, he's got mild abdominal pain, and he's been vomiting. 1040, Random 20, response, 1040 to 910 Madison Street, 910 Madison.

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Location is actually close to Summerhill. 81-year-old male, ground level fall, lift assist. Respond on Alpha 606.

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Location is actually close to Summerhill. 81-year-old male, ground level fall, lift assist. 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

0: 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We just got past the Y.
1: 4. 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

0: TK3, go ahead.
1: Mike, this is actually going to be on County Highway 6, near 36307. That's where the accident occurred. I'm going to be heading back to the car now.
0: 10-4.

Church 16, it's still in Springfield. Church 16, it's still in Springfield. Gray 2017 Chrysler Pacifica. Gray 2017 Chrysler Pacifica. E. Edward U. Union 55717. E. Edward U. Union 55717. Authority PD Springfield, KC 213.

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Charles 65, 28 from your trailer. Three five eight five one five. Indiana Fortune, T-Fault 358-515.

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2: 30.
1: Dean on Alpha, go ahead. 3 George 17, radio check. 10-2 on Alpha, 704. I have you saying, switch to Bravo. 3 George 17 on Bravo. 3 George 17, 10-2 on Bravo, 704. Dispatch, 3 George
2: 17, I have you the same. Have a good day. 4. You should have
1: tell on thing. 10-4.

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1: 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I'll be driving him to meet someone towards Bryan County.
0: 10-4.

strength is right. Springfield 634 traffic stop. Lincolnshire, just east of 6th Street, Springfield. Lincolnshire, just east of 6th Street, Springfield. 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ER27963.

Springfield, Charles 65, mm-hmm. Yes. Yes, 55 south at the 87. I 55 south on the 87. Mm-hmm. Truck tractor box trailer. California trailer 4XXRay in Nora 1674. California trailer 4XRay Nora 1674.

Hall 55, California trailer, 4 X-ray, Nora 1674, clear. 26, Hyundai trailer.

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1: It says it's a Texas temporary registration. It's on the tractor. P. Tom, P. Mary, P. Paul, 72, B. Boy, D. C. Brittany Davis. Texas temporary registration. P. Tom, P. Mary, P. Paul, 72, B. Boy, D. C. Brittany Davis. If you get it back, just print the special proof.

Springfield 656 traffic stop. Seventeen fifty-five south on 117. Black Toyota RAV4, Toyota RAV, Edward K. King 4.

0: 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I'm 1024. 10-8. 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
1: Black South 86, black Honda, black Honda. I can't rank the 28.
0: 72, prep stop. Southbound 115, gray Mazda SUV, I believe it's Michigan, 27039, all Robert F. Frank, 27039, Robert Frank, Michigan.
2: Springfield 656, traffic stop.
3: 6565.
2: 855 northbound 117. Black Buick Enclave. Black Buick Enclave. Frank and Nora 70905. Frank and Nora 70905.

572 Michigan 27039 R Robert F. Frank clear 2025 Mazda CX-50. Frank Inmore 70905 clear expired 6 2026 black 2015.

Springfield 634 Motors assist. Springfield 634 Motors assist. I-72 westbound, mile post 81. I-72 westbound, mile post 81. Gray Chevy Silverado. Gray Chevy Silverado. Michigan. 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
0: 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Double Edward 16477. Edward, Edward 16477.
1: 672, Springfield. Edward 16477, clear, black 2021 Toyota Utility.

Springfield, 656 traffic stop. 55 southbound 118. 55 southbound 118. White GMC pickup. White GMC pickup. Texas. T-Tom H. 06. T-Tom H. Henry. H. Henry. 8206. Texas.

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Status. Is there any

0: Franklin 634, go ahead.
1: 634, Motors Assist, I-72 eastbound, mile post 48, I-72 eastbound, mile post 48, black sedan, 14-inch boys trying to flag traffic down, vehicle sitting on the shoulder.

0: Right.
1: Sharp stop, East Morden at West Street. Morden at West Street, Jacksonville. 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

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Whitecher tractor, flatbed trailer. Tennessee trailer, 324-728-TETOM. Tennessee trailer, 324-728-TETOM.

0: 634 information. I-72 eastbound, 47.5. The tire popped. They have help en route, but it'll be a while.
1: I'm almost there.
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0: 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Yeah, it was Scott County.
1: 634, sir?
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All my specialty. 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
1: 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G George P Paul 7, A Adam 3 T Tom. 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

Franco, 687 Travis Stop. 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

0: Springfield, Charles 65 and 6. That's 55 south of the 81. 55 south of the 81. It's a truck tractor flatbed. Truck tractor flatbed. Arkansas trailer. P-Paul T-Tom 199-423. Arkansas trailer. Paul Tom 199-423.
1: Springfield 687 truck stop. Clay Walnut, Jacksonville, White Caddy, D. David F. Frank, 9-0859.

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People, see Tom 199-423, clear, 2013. 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

0: Springfield 672, traffic stop.
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0: 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George David, 33493.
1: 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George C. David, 33493, clear, gray, 2026 Ford Utility. Fix status.
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0: 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White Cavalier, 604-478. 604-478.

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0: 488, will you check on lane blockage at Spring Street off of Dutton by the stop sign? 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
1: 10-4.

0: Springfield 656 traffic stop. Team. 55 northbound 116. Black Cadillac SUV. Frank and Mary 76225. Frank and Mary 76225.
1: You said something. Frank and Mary 76225, clear, green, 2023, Cadillac Utility.

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0: 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It's been removed already.
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1: 672, go ahead.
0: Northbound 115.5, 55 northbound 115.5. 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Correction, Missouri, J. John K. King 1, K. King 9, G. George. John King 1, King 9, George, Missouri. I believe it's 27.

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79, truck tractor and flatbed, truck tractor flatbed, Florida trailer, Q Queen B Boy 83, the Atomy over. Florida trailer, Q Queen B Boy 83, AM, yeah.

0: Springfield 634 Venom. Springfield 634 Venom. I-72 westbound, Mile 69. I-72 westbound, Mile 69. Silver Chevy Malibu. Silver Chevy Malibu. FE-35071. FE-35071.
1: Springfield 656 traffic stop. Fifty-five southbound 114. White Chevy SUV. F Frank 25311. F Frank 25311.
2: F Frank 3711. Clear. Expired 10/2025. Silver 2017. Chevrolet 6. F Frank 25311. Clear. White 2025 Chevrolet Utility.

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Springfield 672, traffic stop. Five two seven. David Paul 45527.

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I'm a 70-something-year-old female, conscious breathing, had a ground-level fall. She's complaining of her hip and back hurting. She is still on the floor. Respond on Alpha.

Insurance, Northpike Medical, respond to a 1 South Oak Street, Griggsville Estates. I'm a 70-something-year-old female, conscious breathing, had a ground level fall. She's complaining of her hip and back hurting. She is still on the floor. Respond on Alpha.

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0: Brockfield 634 traffic stop. Springfield 634 traffic stop. Independence, just east of church in Jacksonville. Independence, just east of church in Jacksonville. Blue Chevy Trailblazer, blue Chevy Trailblazer. 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

0: 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Assist agency. Illinois 106, correction, Route 106 and 163rd Street, Route 106 and 163rd Street, structure fire, requesting traffic control.
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0: -687, they just said it was a structure fire and they're requesting traffic control, but we will contact Scott County.

for me to strip 6 DUI. I have to get out southbound, Mapo's 130. Different units, strip 6, DUI, I-55 southbound, Mapo's 130, 1201. JB Hunt, truck. Make your own case. Mapo's strip 6, Springfield, KSA 213.

634, 687 information. County advised, there was one deputy on scene on south side of 106 requesting traffic to be stopped and rerouted to Aldi and Manchester Road. To Aldi and Manchester Road, stage at the 106. Deputy is staged at 106 and Havens Road.

0: 672 information? Information regarding the DUI that we put out. He will be approaching Sangamon County, Outpost 115.
1: Ten-four. Sheriff's the same. I'll give it up to you.
0: It's 72-9, you're unreadable.

0: 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You have somebody following that truck.
1: A green truck following the truck tractor semi trailer. 672, correction. The green truck is in front of the truck tractor semi trailer.
0: Fifth one. Coming from Sangamon and Darkson.
1: 10-4.
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0: 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She'll have her flashers on.
1: J.B. 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

0: 72 from 56. The green one with his flashers on is southbound 10, like right at the rest area. I'm flipping around for it.
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0: I'm 25 through Travis Cook. So 24, I'm going to be out by the Ripley Water Plant. 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David Young, 38558, repeating D. David Y. Young, 38558. Gonna be on a little Ford Gray Focus. Yeah, vehicle.

Springfield, 656 traffic stop. Southbound 101. White JBN truck tractor, white box trailer. White JBN truck tractor, white box trailer. 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

0: not 25-3, like a 27 Illinois. I believe it's going to be their registered owner, Katie Bollinger.
1: Go ahead.
0: Last name, Boy Ocean Lincoln Lincoln, Ida North, George Edward Robert, repeating B-O-L-L-I-N-G-E-R, first name Katie. King Adam Tom, Ida Edward, repeating K-A-T-I-E. Middle initials, J-J's and John, like female, 1231-99, 1231-99, good.
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0: 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Motor assist parceling roadway.
1: 672, go ahead.
0: Just outside Shell parking lot, partially in the southbound lanes. Be out with a gray Ford Escape, giving him a jump. Looks like he's dead.

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0: 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It'll be clear patrol.
1: 672, 10-4, motorist assist. Northbound, milepost 107. Cross from the way station. Segment advised call was cutting in and out before it disconnected. Try to call back now, sir.
0: 10-4, be in a row.
1: 10-4.

Springfield 656. We can clearly assert Byrne is unfounded.

This morning is Strip 6, cancel VY up to 5 North, correction southbound, mile post 130, 1201, JB Hunt truck, complaint unfounded, authority say car 666, K6233.

0: Springfield, Charles 65, information. Information for IDOT. So half of the couch is at that location. It's on the south side of the road. The other half of it is about a half mile east of it, also on the south side of the road. Just information. It's still there. Monday, I can pick it up.
1: Five, two, four.

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1: Go ahead.
0: Now, mile marker 1, I-172 northbound, mile marker 1, Adams County. Field white pickup truck, 2 white male, no shirt, black pants, 28-4-3-5-2-6-2-6, boy truck, 4-3-5-2-6-2-6.
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1: 55 South, he'll be A3 off ramp, truck tractor box trailer, Indiana trailer, T-Paul 858-81, Indiana trailer, T-Paul 858-81.

0: 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Segment Morgan County line between Interstate on I-72, down vehicle down in the ditch, dark colored SUV. No injuries.
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1: Go ahead.
0: 672, caller advised, we I-72 westbound, mile post 77 and a half. I-72 westbound, mile post 77 and a half.

0: Springfield 672 arrived. Be westbound 79.5, westbound 79.5. I got a couple of pickups out with it. So black Mercedes, 28 when you're ready. Edward Young, 24074. One of the trucks is 24. I'll be out with this vehicle.
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0: Burglar alarm, 108 East Adams, Farmer State Bank. 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
0: 10-4.
2: Six fifty-six, go ahead.
3: 72 eastbound, mile post 103, I-72 eastbound, mile post 103, Silver Impala, no injuries, hydroplane in the median. 10-4.

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672-1050. 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Caller advised, looks like everyone is okay, they just opened the door, they're not out of the vehicle.

0: Trail 65 from 56. I just turned east onto 72. I haven't seen it yet. They put it out at the 103, which would put it, I think, on Dirksen.
1: Pike County 475.
2: Don't need the Springfield check.
3: 475, go ahead.
0: And then we have another one at the 114. If this is already clear, I can head to that one.
3: 10-4.
2: Or I'll go back west.
4: Second caller advised is at the Mopos 106. We're unsure of which location is correct.
0: Ten four. I'm almost there then. And it's downpouring again?

0: Springfield 686. Looks like there's an ambulance out on the westbound side at the 105.5. I'm almost to the river. I haven't seen anything in the media yet.
1: 656 and 4.
0: .656 in the median, the 106. I'll be out.

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0: 439. G. George E. Edward, 91439.

0: Springfield 656. 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He was able to drive it out. He's clear. I'm clear. I'm en route to the 114.
1: Six and four.

0: 656 information. I just received another call for a 1050 I-72 westbound milepost 108, I-72 westbound milepost 108 for a maroon sedan. Another caller said it was a burgundy Buick. I sent down in a deep ditch, it hydroplaned.
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2: 696. 656. I just passed the Riverton exit. I haven't seen it. I'll stay around to the 11472. Can check for that.
1: Springfield 672, and that was westbound.
0: 672, affirmative.
1: We're in the area on the eastbound side. See the vehicle. It's going to be about a quarter mile west of the exit off the right ditch and upright. Should be there shortly.

Orchard 6, DY, I-35 northbound, mile post 140. Eastbourne units, Troop 6, DY, I-35 northbound, mile post 140, 14. Silver SUV, temporary plates. Police Troop 6, Princess KSA 213.

Greenville 672 arrived. We'll be at the end of the entrance ramp from Overpass Road to westbound 72. It's a late model maroon Buick.

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0: AM, turn 638, clear, maroon 2005, Buick 4.
1: Charles, 65 from 56, did you see anything else in the ditch? That guy looked like he might have been looking for something.
2: I can turn around and check that guy, in case that was it. I don't know.
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0: 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I'm going to call it a motor assist.
1: Charles 65, go ahead.
0: It is 72 westbound 113. 72 westbound 113, it's a silver Mazda.

0: 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I don't think there's any damage, just a slide off. I'll get you a 28 in just a second.
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2: 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Charles 65 is definitely with our call. En route.
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I-55 southbound 98. All of the on and off ramps are flooded.

0: 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Tower 65 turn 4. Six, I need to go ahead.
1: They can change that sign, Williamsville Scales, southbound, just letting traffic know that there's flooding at the 98.
0: Six, I need to turn 4.
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Coming up by DLN, Wind River. /1027 out of Missouri on Wyoung 204-333-001. Young 204-333-001. Good.

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1: 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He agreed to one initially.

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1: 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Disregard. 685, 1050, I-72 westbound, mile post.
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0: 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Being routed to the one of the 114 for 1060.
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1: 66.

0: Springerville 66 Motor Assist. Bound off with 73 is bound off with 47.5. Black four door sedan,
1: So fix him.

0: 편의점 가.
1: Southbound rerouting traffic up the 100. Southbound rerouting traffic at the 100.
2: Sprinkle 66, 1028. Missouri. T George, T-Paul 7, A Adam 3, T-Tom. T George, T-Paul 7, A Adam 3, T-Tom, Missouri 2028.

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1: Roger, go ahead.
2: Mouse 25-3 traffic stop is going to be Highway 99, approximately 1 mile north of Versailles, 1028 Illinois. F. Frank L. Lincoln 25614, repeating F. Frank L. Lincoln 25614, gray Volkswagen. We have a vehicle.

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Miles from Galveston, ready? Mouse going 5-3. Mileage is 26384. 26384. One's 8.413. 8.413. I'll be 10-8.

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0: Target.
1: Trinity westbound, Pompos 24, white truck tractor semi-trailer, white truck tractor semi-trailer. Tennessee trailer plate, 724-0034-TTOM, 724-0034-TTOM, Tennessee trailer.
0: T-Tom, clear to spell, try 1-E-Tail and trailer.

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600 arrived. I-5 northbound, just south exit 133. I-5 northbound, just south exit 133. Silver Ford F-150, Silver Ford F-150 B truck 361-1409, 361-1409 B truck.

0: resolution, sir?
1: 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Be on a boat patrol, Sangamon River, starting in Riverton. Boat patrol, river, starting in Riverton. Secure 4 hours.

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1: Please, 7106 near Brooks Livestock, 1028 George Edward 11484. George Edward 11484, blue Honda Civic, Gallagher.
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1: Okay.
0: Yes, Rosa, R-O-S-A, Maria, M-Mary. Salinas, Rosa, M-Mary, female, 12-19-80. 12-19-1980.
2: PK Agent 1028, Illinois, B-Boy, put.
1: What's
3: that for? PK Agent Gun.
2: 28, Illinois, B-Boy, plate 356-444. 356-444.

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1: with Salinas from the Motors location to, I believe it's a Thornton's on Business 55 in Lincoln. She's a female with black shirt, jean shorts.
0: Danger 28 came back valid to
1: 30331.
0: Amanda Irvin and Briar Lothridge out of Pittsfield, and I read 1999 Jeep four-wheel drive.
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